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As you take my hand, we'll take a walk through miles of white sand. Take a look out at the sea. Enjoy the blue harmony. Roll in tall green grass and make the moment last forever. 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